0: Fort Wayne's favorite classic hits are on. Classic Hits 101.7. And Mom's showing off her Rocky pose. You know she's just as buff. Yeah, she could teach Sly Stallone a thing or two if she entered the gym, entered the ring. Mom is tough, and Mom has had it up to here. Hopefully Mom has had a great day of not having it up to here for Mother's Day today. Mom, show them off.
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0: And a shout out tonight to our friends, Connie and Shireen. Shireen took her mom, Connie, to go see the Michael Jackson movie today. And Connie ordered all of the candy and stuff that Shireen could never have as a kid. Funny how that works, huh? I hope she enjoyed the Juji Fruits and the Junior Mints and all the things. At least we've got good movie music and good snacks to enjoy it with. Billie Jean to keep us going from the movie in just a few for you, Shireen and Connie. Whatever you'd like, we're at 877-909-1989. And we're ready to serve it up in a few.
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You got to get more from these guys tonight. Rocking out with the Irish guys. Happy birthday, Bono. Here's U2's Desire on Throwback Nation.

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3: A man was asking the internet, why is it that when my wife gets angry, something I forgot to do, she has to immediately call me at work and tell me, I think you forgot to start the dishwasher or something. They have no clean bowls in the morning. The kids got up, nothing clean. And his wife was angry, so she called, pick up the phone, and called him.
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3: That's actually a genius idea, Carrie. 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
1: 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I'm Tony DeReno. 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
0: Another one for Mom tonight. I'm Tony the Reno. 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For Amanda, who said her mom, Cheryl, is the biggest fan of Bruce Springsteen and his tight jeans. I don't think she's alone in that, Amanda. I think a lot of ladies of Cheryl's generation have been eyeing Bruce up for a long, long time. Let's get some Bruce on for her. And whatever's going to make your night your mom's night, we're here for it at 877-909-1989. Or send a voice message at throwbacknation.com. We'll serve it up for Mother's Day in just a few.
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Funny we just mentioned this song and we get a text from Annette. She said, I can dance better than Courtney Cox. Annette, I'll bet you can. Show off those moves. Happy Mother's Day. Enjoy this one tonight.

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And shout out to Jeff. Jeff's mom, Sharon, really knows all about you two. They had to have a little birthday party for Bono while they were celebrating today for Mother's Day. Yeah, Bono 66, this one is all yours, Sharon. Enjoy. Here's Mysterious Ways.

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1: Classic Hits 101.7. Let's check traffic conditions this morning. 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We are crash-free. That's good news. Construction continues on State Road 930. Lane restrictions between Meyer Road and New Haven Avenue. Also, southbound 469, the exit 25 ramp to State Road 37. That's closed for pavement work through July 7th. The American Legion Department of Indiana continues its mission. For over 100 years, they've advocated

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0: Sick Hits 101.7. That is In Sync with our national anthem today. Happy Monday, everybody. Hope you had a great weekend, Mother's Day weekend. Weather was nice, but here we are again, starting a brand new week together. So good to have you along. Carrie, I brought in a brand new song that I wrote.
1: Oh, cool.
0: About Fort Wayne gas prices. I just finished it last night. You have not heard the song.
1: No, I have not.
0: We will unveil. It'll be a world premiere in just a few minutes. The name of the song, by the way, is called Drill Baby Drill.
1: Okay.
0: And it's coming up in about 10 minutes from right now.
1: All right. Partly to mostly sunny skies today and a high around 65 degrees. And right now it is quite chilly. It's only 39. And injuries were reported after a motorcycle crash last night at East Washington and Kitch Street downtown. No other details were available, including how many may have been injured. Israeli Prime Minister Benjamin Netanyahu said the conflict with Iran is not over despite a fragile U.S. brokered ceasefire. Netanyahu stated that Iran's highly enriched uranium has to be removed and its enrichment facilities dismantled. International monitors estimate Iran still holds about 970 pounds of nearly bomb-grade uranium. New research reveals 64% of Americans think the nation suffers from a serious obsession problem. They found that most people fixate on food choices, followed by fitness trends. Other popular obsessions include air fryers.
0: Air fryers.
1: Zero sugar beverages and so-called healthy snacks.
0: Wow, somebody needs to get some hobbies.
1: Well, yeah, and this fixation with food and fitness, 68% say America would be much happier without all of these obsessions.
0: Yes.
1: And they say food would be much more enjoyable if we weren't obsessing over every single thing we put in our mouths.
0: Yep. Look at what happened with eggs last week. They were telling you eggs are horrible for you. Then it says, well, they could be sometimes good. And then last week it says they prevent Alzheimer's.
1: Remember that? Yeah,
0: you did the story
1: right
0: on that.
1: Yep.
0: And then you got people who think they're influencers that get on there and tell you to, you know, not eat fruit because fruit has too much sugar in
1: and
0: it.
1: And here is the next line in this story. Influencers and advertising campaigns are driving the obsessions.
0: Yeah.
1: And a lot of times these influencers, I find, are only recommending things that work for them. They're not doctors. They're not professionals.
0: That's
1: they're
0: right.
1: not nutritionists. They're just recommending things that work for them.
0: And if they put a banner up, for example, on YouTube, and you're scrolling through your YouTube recommendations, and you see a banner, and it has somebody's face on it that looks like they just saw a spider, you know, their reaction, like, oh, my God, you know, that's their facial reaction. And the headline is, apples can kill you. Well, you're going to stop and say, well, what is this all about? Mm-hmm. And that's how they get their views. You know, if they say apples are good for you, nobody would stop.
1: Is that clickbait?
0: Yeah, I would call it. I would call it that. Yeah,
1: me too. Heck yeah. It's 607 Classic Hits 101.7.
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6: Good Monday morning from 21 Alive. I'm meteorologist Liz Braden with your forecast. A nice, quiet start to the week today. We have partly to mostly sunny skies, and we're dry with a high of 65. Tonight will be clear with a low of 39, making it up to 70 tomorrow. We'll be dry all the way up until tomorrow in the late evening and at night, where a few scattered showers and storms come in. I'm meteorologist Liz Braden from 21 Alive.
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0: 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It's 6:13 now with Jim and Carrie in the morning. And today, partly to mostly sunny skies and a high around 65, currently 39.
1: Did you see that the governor's gas tax holiday is taking effect?
0: Well, yeah. I wish it would take effect a little bit more.
1: I know. Gas prices, according to some officials, are supposed to rise. They're expecting them to go up again later this week. So I thought, Carrie, I would write a song. Finally, last night at 10 o'clock, we got a song finished about the gas prices in Fort Wayne. This is the world premiere of our new song, Drill, Baby, Drill. I hope you like it.

0: 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Our world premiere, Drill Baby Drill.
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7: 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Only pay for what you need. There is plenty of construction that'll slow you down, though, including Main Street closed at Leesburg Road for water main work through July. There's lane restrictions on St. Joe Center Road at St. Joe Road and on Maumee Center Road. Lane restrictions between Bull Rapids Road and State Road 101. That's today and tomorrow. 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
0: Thank you, Dave. Sunny today, looking good, but cool. 64 for the high. Tonight down to 39. Tomorrow, it's really going to warm up. 72 for the highs. Rain moves in again tomorrow night. Right now, we're up to 40 degrees. 619. Classic Hits 101.

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Mostly sunny today. We will get up to around 64 degrees. Hey, we got some things to give away this week and things to do. They're going to be so much fun. Wait till you hear about them. We'll give you all the rundown in about 3 minutes.

0: Crows. Classic Hits 101.7, 625. Partly sunny and 65 today. Right now it's 40 degrees. Big day in bingo.
1: Big day in bingo because we start a new game board today.
0: Right.
1: Game board number 6. And all you have to do is be the first person to get to bingo. You'll win $1,000. If you already have a bingo game board, go ahead and keep that one.
0: What about if you don't?
1: Well, if you don't, then you just get one at classichits1017.com. Go ahead.
0: No, I think that's, okay. You have till 8:20 to do it.
1: Yeah, because then we'll start calling out squares. We reveal three of them a day, 8:20, 11:20, 3:20. And just follow along on your game board to see if you have a match.
0: All right, so we'll do that today. That's exciting. The other big thing that you may not know about is we are giving away tickets to see Lou Gramm before you can even buy them. Lou Gramm's going to be at the Clyde later this year, December 18th, but tickets go on sale Friday. So tickets before you can buy them for Lou Gramm. And you'll never guess in a million years how we're going to give these tickets away.
1: When you hear a Lou Gramm or Foreigner song, be caller number 10.
0: Did you come to the meeting? I don't remember you in the meeting.
1: I was in the back row.
0: All right. When you hear a song from Lou Gramm or Foreigner, Carrie, you are absolutely right. Big caller 10, you're going to win tickets. All right. That starts now, from now till 9 o'clock all week long.
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0: 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Jim and Carrie with you. Happy Monday. Hope you had a great Mother's Day weekend. And we have got the morning throwback. We just found the song. Oh my.
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1: Which is the highest it's ever been, ever.
2: The national average?
1: Yeah. The national average was like four. I don't know what it was for us to get gas here at $4.99.
2: Well, and remember, at that time, Indiana had the highest spike.
1: Yeah, they did. That's right.
2: In all the nation. So, and Energy Secretary Chris Wright had said that the administration is open to any and all ideas to reduce gas prices, including suspending the federal 18 cent per gallon gas tax, as the national average got to about $4.52 per gallon. So, as
1: yeah,
2: you said,
1: see?
2: It could go up. Yeah. They declined to predict whether prices could actually get to $5 a gallon on average nationwide. But again, as I mentioned, they're at $4.52 now. So, you know, you think about it and you think $5 a gallon, but at $4.52, we didn't think it would get that high.
1: I know.
2: So there you go.
1: I know. That's right.
2: And totally unacceptable. That's what President Trump said about Iran's most recent response to a ceasefire proposal. He's not said what might happen next. 634, Classic Hits 101.7.
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7: Good morning from 21 Alive. I'm meteorologist Liz Braden with your Monday forecast. We're kicking off the week a little bit warmer, 65 and partly to mostly sunny today. Tonight we'll stay clear with a low of 39 degrees. We'll make it up to 70 tomorrow with the chance for a few showers and storms tomorrow night. I'm meteorologist Liz Braden from 21 Alive.
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0: 101.7, 642. We got the World Cup starting on June 11th, a couple of weeks away. Did you see the news reports over the weekend? They're having trouble selling tickets to these things.
1: Yeah. I guess ticket prices are just...
0: $3,000 for a ticket?
1: Wait, what?
0: Yes, $3,000, $1,200. I mean, it's just incredible.
1: Well, no wonder.
0: Yeah, that's not exactly right. Fans feel priced out by quote-unquote American-style sports pricing. They're realizing that when they come to the United States of America and they try to buy tickets for events like this, they have what there's called what's called bots that go in and buy all the tickets. It's not Ticketmaster. They go in legit, buy the tickets, and then they immediately go to the resale market.
1: Right.
0: And the prices skyrocket.
1: And yes, I was going to say, one person talked about the frustration of skyrocketing ticket prices in the later stages as you get closer and closer to the matches.
0: Welcome to the USA ticket pricing style. You know, this is the same thing we talked about last week with the Blue Dot Fever. The Blue Dot Fever at rock concerts, for many artists, they're canceling their shows because people can't afford or don't want to pay the amount of money it takes to go to their concerts. And it's one thing to go see Taylor Swift, but it's another thing to see the mid-tier artists that you like. You like their music. You'd like to go, but you're not going to pay $600 for a nosebleed ticket.
1: Thank you.
0: You know? And so people are realizing that, and they're trying to figure out what they need to do to get more people to buy these tickets.
1: Pretty sad when you can travel abroad, get a plane ticket, travel abroad, get a hotel room, and buy a ticket to, example, Taylor Swift concert for less than what you would pay here.
0: Just
1: to get,
0: for
1: like,
0: the ticket.
1: Yes, yes.
0: They had super fans on the news last night. I forgot what network it was on the evening news. And they were interviewing these people. And these people are soccer super fans. They travel the world and don't miss any game. They're not going to the games here in the U.S. in their backyard in Miami.
1: Mm-hmm.
0: They said that they would rather save their money and go to Morocco and watch the game because tickets are only $60.
1: And you can have an adventure at the same time.
0: Exactly.
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10: 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Sweet check drive time, 69 northbound, moving smooth. 7 minutes right now from Lafayette Center Road up to State Road 14. 9 more minutes to DuPont Road. Checking 69 southbound from I-69 to US 30. That's about 10 minutes for your commute this morning. 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
0: Stand by. We got the morning throwback coming up in 3 minutes. It is 6:46 now.

0: Classic Hits 101.7, 650. Jim and Carrie here. Monday morning, ready to kick off a new week with the morning throwback. Today, we've got one of our favorite songs, big hit. And Carrie, the most important part of this, one of your favorite artists in the world, someone who you really admire, is singing backup on this song. Juice Newton. Yes.
1: Really?
0: Juice Newton sings backup on this song from Bob Welch. Here is Ebony Eyes, today's morning throwback.

0: Gravity Eyes. That is today's morning throwback. A song you totally forgot about. Bob Welch was on a winning streak. He had Sentimental Lady out. That was a huge hit. And then Ebony Eyes came right afterwards.
1: I forgot about Sentimental Lady.
0: Yeah,
1: that's great.
0: That was the other one. All right, very good. This is what it's all about. Every morning we find a song you totally forgot about. We'll have another one for you tomorrow at around 6:50.
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0: 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It's 7 o'clock in Fort Wayne. 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
1: Got some sunshine on tap today and a high in the mid-60s, currently 40 degrees. A Circle K employee sustained injuries after being assaulted during a robbery at the Engle Road location on Friday. Five people have been arrested. Well, the opening the Strait of Hormuz and ceasing nuclear weapons programs, those were part of the most recent U.S. proposal to stop the war with Iran. However, Iran's response provoked a response from President Trump, who said their ideas, their proposal was totally unacceptable. Where that puts the U.S. now is still up in the air. And we had mentioned earlier that FIFA ticket sales were slow, mainly because of those high prices. But those who go to the matches will see top-notch entertainment with Katy Perry, Lisa, Alanis Morissette, Michael Bublé, just some of the artists expected to perform at the opening ceremonies, which will take place across three different countries.
0: Oh, my, that'll be fun.
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8: Good Monday morning from 21 Alive, a meteorologist Liz Braden with your forecast. We are kicking off the work week on a pretty nice note, partly to mostly sunny skies again today, and we're dry with a high of 65. Winds come out of the north, 5 to 10 miles per hour. Tonight, we're clear with a low of 39 degrees. We'll make it up to 70 tomorrow. It will come with a few scattered showers and storms tomorrow night. I'm meteorologist Liz Braden from 21 Alive.
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7:08, Jim and Carrie here. What's going on with graduations? We haven't talked about graduations yet. In fact, there's some coming up today. We'll look at that here next.

0: Oh, yeah. Collective Soul, classic hits, 101.7. It's 7:13 on this Monday morning in the Summit City. Jim and Carrie here with you. Our hotline number here, 426-5343. It's graduation season. I guess some colleges, I think like St. Francis, already had their graduation.
1: Okay.
0: But today at 4 p.m., IU Fort Wayne will be holding their commencement. That seems like a very appropriate time, 4 p.m. on a Monday.
1: It's a little...
0: I wonder if Purdue's going to do... Oh, look at this. Purdue's going to have theirs Wednesday at 4 p.m. That seems like a convenient time, too. Why didn't they just move it a little bit? Maybe the Coliseum has other things going on. Both of these are at the Coliseum.
1: I was just going to ask, yeah.
0: Whatever happened to the... Remember, it was years ago. We had weeks worth of material on this program when the Fort Wayne Community Schools and all the other schools started having their commencement.
1: Oh, you mean because they started banning people from clapping and cheering?
0: They banned people from clapping. 1 year, Fort Wayne Community locked the doors. They had a sheriff that if you weren't there by, you know, it started at 6:30. If you were not there at 6:30, the sheriff wouldn't let you in. And parents, I mean, this parents had to work, and they're trying to make it there, mm-hmm. and their children are, their kids are graduating. The sheriff says, sorry, you're late.
1: Oh.
0: Do you remember that?
1: I do. And I also remember, too, that if somebody did hoop and holler, didn't they, like, what'd you call it, self-eject?
0: They self-ejected. Yes. There was one graduation I went to, and it was in the middle of the, it was a beautiful weekend. It was like, you know, 85 degrees. Mm-hmm. You can tell they're going to go to the lake. And so we're sitting there, and they call out the names, and all of a sudden you hear the hoop and hollering. And then you see the people who did it get up and walk out.
1: Because they knew they were going to
0: get thrown out. So they self-ejected. It's funny, they were carrying beach balls with them. I don't know, to take up to the lake.
1: All right, towels.
0: So, anyway, I don't know if anybody else has any, knows what happened, but now it seems pretty lax, the rules are.
1: Well, we haven't heard anything from anybody.
0: And we haven't for a couple of years. So I don't know if things have changed, because they used to say, I remember it, I think it was Northrop. One Northrop ceremony that started all this years ago was, well, if you allow people to exhibit applause, it ruins the sanctity of the event. And that was the base case. But I think they either gave up or they changed the rules. So anyway, 426-5343, if you have anything to add to that, because we'd love to hear about it. But good luck and congratulations to everybody at IU and Purdue. They're both graduating this week.
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9: 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We are conditioned green. That's good news. So let's run down some construction that could impact your commute, including I-469, lane restrictions there at Maple Crest Road. Also lane restrictions on Lafayette Street between Hannah Street and Poling Road. That's for pipe replacement through June 9th. 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I'm Dave B. Good. 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
0: Thanks, Dave. Mostly sunny today, high 64. Ha-ha. 39 tonight. Tomorrow, 72. And it's going to get warmer as we head toward the weekend. Our good buddy Georgie just called. He said, you better issue a sunglasses advisory if you know what's good for you. I said, okay. Sunglasses advisory 41 now. Classic Hits 101.7.

0: Classic Hits 101.7, 722. So the Social Security Administration tracks the names given to boys and girls in every state, and every year they come out with a list. These lists date back to 1880. And over the weekend, just in time for Mother's Day, they released the most popular names from applications for Social Security cards. Okay, so when you're in the hospital and you're applying for the Social Security card, you're a newborn, you have a name, and they track these names. First of all, are there trends in here as to what people are naming their children?
1: Interesting trends, according to this data. For example, Halo.
0: Halo.
1: Halo, H-A-L-O. Fastest rising name for boys.
0: Well, that's I think that's a video game too.
1: Yeah. Honey is one of the fastest rising names for girls.
0: Honey?
1: Honey. Iceland, I-C-E-L-Y-N-N. Iceland, again, another one of the fastest rising names for girls. Messiah has become more popular than the name Patrick.
0: Wow. Where do they come? Where are these names coming from? Because usually there's, you know, actors or characters in movies or something that sparks this.
1: Well, that's a good, I don't know. That's because I don't know, you know, all of those movies and, you know, video games and stuff. Genesis has become more popular than the name Sophie for girls.
0: Genesis.
1: Truce, as in, all right, I give up, truce. Yeah. That is one of the fastest rising names for boys on this list. And finally, Maverick has become more popular than the name Thomas in 2026.
0: Well, you know where that came from, Top Gun.
1: Yeah.
0: Top 10 boy names of last year, according to the Social Security Administration, Henry at 5, then Theodore, Oliver, Noah, and Liam. Top 5 girl names 2025, Sophia at number 5, followed by Amelia, Emma, Charlotte, and at number 1, Propecia.
1: All right. You know, for a half a second, I was ready to let you go on to the commercials, but no.
0: Everybody should name their children after a drug. Number 1 was Olivia.
1: Okay.
0: Olivia was the top name. So there you go. Very interesting trends, Carrie, to say the least.
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0: Classic Hits 101.7. It's 7:30. Jim and Carrie here. Happy Monday. Hope you had a great Mother's Day weekend. So good to have you back again. And in a few minutes, we're going to unveil our Jim and Carrie world premiere brand new song that I wrote. I didn't perform it. I wrote it. And we got it done last night about 10 o'clock.
1: Yeah, and that was a late night.
0: It was about the gas prices in Fort Wayne and how people, your neighbors who have electric cars, and you would make fun of them, how they're having the last laugh.
1: Okay.
0: Today, all the
1: Did
0: tests.
1: Did you have to pay those session musicians extra overtime?
0: Oh, you don't know what it was. You don't know what it was like. Woo! We finally got it done. So we're going to unveil the song. I hope you like it. It's coming up in 10 minutes from now.
1: And we've got some 70s in the forecast for this week, possibly 80s next week. And we'll take it all. Right now, though, we're looking at a sunny day and a high in the mid 60s, 41 now. Injuries were reported after a motorcycle crash last night at East Washington and Kitch Street. No other details were available, including how many may have been injured. Opening the Strait of Hormuz and ceasing nuclear weapons programs were part of the most recent U.S. proposal to stop the war with Iran. However, Iran's response provoked a response from President Trump, who said Iran's reaction or their proposal was totally unacceptable, which means we don't really know where everything stands right now, at least as far as will there be more military strikes? Will there be more sanctions? Will there be more U.S. warships?
0: Whatever it is, the bottom line is nothing is leaving that area. And they've got ships backed up mm-hmm. that need to get out. And it's going to hurt hopefully they'll get it resolved soon, because a lot of countries are using their reserve supplies for gas. And, you know,
1: yeah,
0: when oil things
1: yeah,
0: like
1: heck
0: that.
1: Heck yeah. And finally, the online learning system Canvas is back online after a major data breach that disrupted exams across the nation, final exams. Hackers access things like names, email addresses, and IDs. No financial info, which was, you know, that was a good thing. And then 4 in 10 U.S. adults now get health and wellness information from social media influencers and podcasts, with half of those under 50 using these sources quite regularly.
0: I wonder what it's like to be a doctor today, where you walk in and you say, I just saw on YouTube or I saw on Facebook that somebody says we should eat nothing but mustard all day. And the doctors have to...
1: and that's out there.
0: It is out there. Yes. And the doctors have to say, well, wait a minute here. It's, you know, this is not for everybody.
1: Yeah, if somebody kind of self-diagnoses based on getting online, you know, they walk in and say, I think I have a blah, blah, blah.
0: And they print out the page and give it to the doctor. And he says, look, this, I think I have this. And the doctor says, well, hang on, let's run some tests
1: first.
0: Oh,
1: that's funny.
0: Yeah.
1: 7:33, Classic Hits 101.7.
0: We're talking to Kevin and Chad.
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4: Good Monday morning from 21 Alive. I'm meteorologist Liz Braden with your forecast. A nice quiet start to the week today. We have partly to mostly sunny skies, and we're dry with a high of 65. Tonight will be clear with a low of 39, making it up to 70 tomorrow. We'll be dry all the way up until tomorrow in the late evening and at night, where a few scattered showers and storms come in. I'm meteorologist Liz Braden from 21 Alive.
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0: 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Monday morning in the Summit City at 7:40. Jim and Terry here with you. It's going to be a sunny day today. 64 for the high, 72 tomorrow. And from next shot at rain comes on tomorrow night. So we got to watch that. 41 is our current temperature. We got the year that you hear 10 minutes away. And our new song we're going to debut next.
1: It's

0: 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Jim and Carrie in the morning now at 7:43. Today, mostly sunny and a high around 65, currently 41.
1: If you go by the gas pumps today and you say, whoa, gas is really down to the bargain basement price of $4.30 a gallon. You can thank the governor for the gas tax holiday, bringing gas prices in Fort Wayne down. And you can also thank, and you should probably stop making fun of neighbors who have electric cars, because a lot of people, you know, look at the okay. And say, electric car. Those people are making out like bandits right now.
0: All right.
1: So we thought it would be fun to put together a song about Fort Wayne gas prices. This is an original song. Carrie, we finally got it done last night about 10 o'clock. Brought it in today. We hope you like it. It's called Drill Baby Drill.
0: Oh.
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3: 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I'm Dave B. Good. 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
4: Thanks, Dave. Sunny in 64 today for the high. Right now, 41. Let's do the year that you hear.
5: And we have some tickets for German Fest. 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We are, a little over a month away. 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
4: 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Are you up for the challenge? 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

0: 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Good morning. It is 7:53, and it's time again for the year that you hear. We have James on the phone, patiently waiting. Thanks for hanging on. Are you ready?
1: I am ready.
0: All right, James, listen carefully to the following audio clues. All you have to do to win is tell us one thing, the year that you hear.
2: Economically and in spirit, the state of our union is sound.
3: Yastrzemski will not get its home run. A three-run home run for Bucky Dent. The Yankees now lead it by a score of 3-2.
4: New England tonight is struggling with the worst snowfall in its history. A raging blizzard that came in on winds of up to 100 miles an hour.

0: James, what do you think? What year did you just hear?
1: I believe it's 78.
2: 1978.
0: Yes!
1: All right.
0: Yes. Did the blizzard give it away for you?
1: No, it was the Neil Diamond Barbra Streisand.
0: Wow, he knows his music, Gary.
3: I know.
0: Wow. We're looking for a music librarian. Are you interested?
1: Oh, I might have an hour or two a day.
0: All right, very good, James. Congratulations. We got tickets to German Fest for you, and we're going to play again tomorrow at 7:50 on Classic Hits 101.7.
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0: 801. Jim and Carrie here with you today. We have a sunglasses advisory in full effect, blinding sunshine this morning, and it looks like it's going to hang around today.
1: It is going to hang around. It's a nice start to the work week for sure. High in the mid-60s, and it's now 41 degrees. And as we mentioned a little earlier, gas prices in and around Fort Wayne are sitting at the $4.30-$4.35 per gallon range. This after Governor Braun extended the state's gas tax holiday, which will last roughly another 30 days. That includes the suspension of the gas usage tax and the gas excise tax. Meanwhile, Energy Secretary Chris Wright said that the administration is open to any and all ideas to reduce gas prices, including suspending the federal gas tax. The national average is getting to about $4.52 per gallon, the result of this war with Iran. Well, in some Hollywood news, I guess you could call it that, Britney Spears broke her social media silence Saturday, calling her recent troubles a blessing in disguise after pleading guilty to reckless driving and completing rehab. She expressed gratitude for so many people who've helped her along her spiritual journey and acknowledged the need to be kind to herself. 802 Classic Hits 101.7.
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7: Good morning from 21 Alive. I'm meteorologist Liz Braden with your Monday forecast. We're kicking off the week a little bit warmer, 65 and partly to mostly sunny today. Tonight we'll stay clear with a low of 39 degrees. We'll make it up to 70 tomorrow with the chance for a few showers and storms tomorrow night. I'm meteorologist Liz Braden from 21 Alive.
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Did you take mom out for brunch yesterday? You were probably not alone. What happened? Were the restaurants in Fort Wayne crowded? Does anybody know? 426-5343. Did you have to wait a long time? Who waited the longest? Those and other things will be addressed shortly. Sister.

0: Classic Hits 101.7. It's 8:13 with Jim and Carrie in the morning, and coming up at around 8:20, our very first square will be revealed in our very first, what do I want to say, playing of game board number 6.
1: Yeah, Big Bucks Bingo, new game, right.
0: Coming up, your chance to win $1,000. So again, we'll reveal that first square at about 8:20.
1: So did anybody have any trouble at restaurants yesterday getting in for Mother's Day? I don't know how many took a reservation, but it's a busy day. Mother's Day is consistently the busiest restaurant day of the year, according to statistics. This year, 80 million adults were projected to dine out yesterday, up from 75 million a year ago. 70% of diners booked for groups of 2 to 4, and the day is trending toward earlier in the day. Faster meals with high demand for brunches for Mother's Day.
0: Yeah, for some reason, that's a thing.
1: That is a thing.
0: Yeah, brunch on Mother's Day.
1: Church is also the most attended. Well, it's Easter, Christmas, and Mother's Day.
0: Mm-hmm.
1: Mother's Day is one of the most attended
0: awesome.
1: Days. Well, by the way, at the bottom of the list, Father's Day for attending in church.
0: Well, it's because Dad's getting the charcoal grill ready.
1: Yeah. Don't worry, Dad. Things will get better for you on Father's Day. You'll be able to go get your own meat at Kroger and grill
0: there
1: it.
0: Go.
1: There you go.
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1: 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Appreciate that.
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1: Lots of sun today. We're looking at highs around 64, so a bit chilly. Tonight down to 39. Tomorrow sunny, 72 degrees. Next shot at rain comes tomorrow night. Right now it's 41. 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
1: All right. 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This is it. You didn't miss anything. We're starting right now. And don't forget, on your bingo card, the center space is always a free space, courtesy of Classic Hits 101.7. So mark that off. 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
1: 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All right. Doobie Brothers, next bingo call of the day. Get ready for it. 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

0: Big Kids 101.7. It's 8:30. Jim and Carrie here with you. And it's a beautiful day, beautiful Monday. A little bit on the cool side, though, right?
1: Yeah, but not too bad. I mean, we'll be in the mid-60s with lots of sunshine today. And right now, though, it is cool, 46 degrees. And a Circle K employee sustained injuries after being assaulted during a robbery at the Ingle Road location on Friday. Five people have been arrested. And opening the Strait of Hormuz and ceasing nuclear weapons programs were part of the most recent U.S. proposal to stop the war with Iran. However, Iran's response prompted President Trump to say it was totally unacceptable, and where that puts the U.S. now, still up in the air. ABC has set July 13th for the premiere of Dancing with the Stars, The Next Pro, which is a spinoff, and they will be looking for the next professional dancer to join the team. So they're looking for somebody to be on the other side.
0: Oh, okay.
1: And it's going to be hosted by Robert Irwin.
0: Robert Irwin.
1: You remember?
0: Yeah.
1: He won last, I think it was this last season. He and his partner won the disco ball trophy. And so now he's going to be hosting this spinoff.
0: Very good.
1: And I think he's really good at that. He's very, very
0: well,
1: good.
0: Well, look at his dad. His dad, yes, was Steve Irwin. He was fantastic. So.
1: And, okay. A mullet and a cheeseburger are two things you don't normally think would mix. However, if McDonald's New Zealand has its way, the chain will be selling lots of the McMullet, a limited edition, very tongue-in-cheek cheeseburger that's got an extra long slice of cheese poking out the back of the
0: bun. Oh, at the back?
1: Burger in the front, party in the back, cheesy in the back. Anyway,
0: I love that. That's funny. That's good.
1: The mullet hairstyle is very popular in New Zealand.
0: So it is.
1: Yes, I guess. Just a way to pay tribute. I think that's funny. 8:31, Classic Hits 101.7.
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Whoa! Look at this. Temperature went up 5 degrees in 1 hour. 5 degrees in 1 hour. Sunny today, 64.

0: Classic Hits 101.7, 842. Hope you had a great Mother's Day weekend. Welcome back again. Jim and Carrie here keeping you company this morning. If you haven't heard what's going on, the World Cup is going to happen in the U.S., actually in three countries, North America, next month. Mm-hmm. And tickets for games in the United States, ticket sales are not what they expected.
1: Well, perhaps that's because tickets for the top category, best seats, big games, big matches, are going anywhere from $1,940 to $2,370 in that range.
0: For one seat?
1: $1,900 to $2,300. So they're seeing very low demand, prompting some new, cheaper, maybe last-minute ticket drops because the big matches aren't getting the tickets sold. They're too expensive. Secondary matches and games, they're doing okay.
0: They're discovering, these people around the world, what American sports pricing and American ticket pricing is all about, where tickets go on sale. This happens with concerts. Tickets go on sale, you know, through Ticketmaster. Mm-hmm. Then you have all the bots that go in, buy them all, and then immediately turn around and list them on third-party sites where you have to pay double, triple, depending on demand.
1: Mm-hmm.
0: And that's what's happening here. And it's, you know what? It's the same thing happening with concerts. We talked last week about the blue dot fever, where a lot of artists, they're canceling their shows because you look at the arena and it's all blue dots, which means available seats.
1: Mm-hmm.
0: And so they're like, well, we'll just cancel it because prices are too high.
1: And even the luxury hospitality packages for these soccer matches, even those are going unsold. So even the Richie Riches aren't paying the prices.
0: I think you can buy tickets for like around $60 if you're buying them, you know, online, if you're just a regular buyer going in. But when they're all bought up by the bots, and then you have to go to a third-party site, and everybody's done it. I've bought stuff from third-party sites because that's the only way you can get tickets to some shows, you know, concerts and things like that. But I think people have had enough, and I'm glad they're fighting back because that's the only way they're going to do something about this.
1: I hope.
0: There was a couple on the news last night who are huge soccer fans. They live and breathe it, and they've traveled the world to see these games. They're not going to the game in their backyard because of the prices.
1: I can't blame them.
0: You know, they said at $1,200 a ticket, we're just waiting. We'll save our money. We'll go to Morocco and watch the and watch the games there.
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3: Classic Hits 101.7. 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Not seeing any major problems on our maps right now on 69 north and southbound. Looking good, but construction-wise, we have lane restrictions on State Road 930 between Meyer Road and New Haven Avenue. Also, that southbound 469 exit 25 ramp to State Road 37. That's closed for pavement work through July 7th. 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I'm Dave B. Good. 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
4: All right. Sounds good, Dave. Thank you. I told you a couple of minutes ago, this is crazy. The temperature went up 5 degrees in 1 hour. Just a little precursor of what's going to happen today. 64 for the high, tonight 39, and we'll be in the 70s tomorrow. First shot at rain tomorrow night. Right now, 46 degrees.

0: 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Hey, I wanted to congratulate the Comets. Did you see this? They had the Central Division Finals last night at the Coliseum, and the Comets won it. A little round of applause. Thank you. I'll join you for that. 4-1, final score there. Game 2 in the best-of-7 series is tomorrow night at 7:15, but this game will be in Toledo. So go Comets. We'll keep an eye on this as well.
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Good morning. It's just after 9 o'clock. Jim Reed right here, keeping you company for the next couple of hours for your workday, whatever you're doing today. Get out there and enjoy some of the sunshine as we get up to 6.

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Yeah, that should be easy. Oh, well, you're off to a good start. 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

Classic Hits 101.7. Earlier this morning on Jim and Carrie, we were talking about the fact that the Social Security Administration just released the new list of top boy and girl names of the last year. Top five boy names: Henry, number five, then Theodore, Oliver, Noah, and Liam at number one. Top five girl names: Sophia at number five, Amelia, Emma, Charlotte, and number one, Olivia. Those are the names for 2025. We'll see what the names are for 2026 next year at this time.

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Classic Hits 101.7, just after 10 o'clock. Jim Reed here with you today. What did we see at the movie theater over the Mother's Day weekend? Devil Wears Prada 2 was the most popular movie at 43 million. Second place, Mortal Kombat 2 with 40 million. And rounding out the top three, Michael, the Michael Jackson biopic with 36.5 million. And because of the Michael Jackson biopic, by the way, if you haven't heard, Thriller last week, the album Thriller was back in the top 10 at number

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All right, just a few minutes away, we'll call out another square in Big Bucks Bingo, where $1,000 is on the line. 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

Classic Hits 101.7. Yeah, they're having some trouble selling tickets to the World Cup. Not because people don't want to go, because prices are too expensive. I guess the third-party sites are reselling these tickets at an astronomical price, and people are just saying no. They've had

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1: 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It is Tom Petty. Tom Petty. 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Tom Petty. 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Once again, this hour's bingo call, Tom Petty. The next bingo call of the day is coming up at 3:20 this afternoon.
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I just saw this. I can't believe this. Some schools are complaining now that kids are showing up for kindergarten and they haven't yet been potty trained. So what are the schools doing about it? Well, they're sending the kids home for a week so their parents can take care of that.

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4: Towards the end of my high school years, I started getting into drugs. I was shooting up heroin, completely lost. And one day, I'm kind of just reflecting on my life, and I realized like I was separated from God. The sacrifice of Jesus on the cross lit up for me. Even though all of us are sinners, Jesus loves us, and that's why he provided the sacrifice for our sins. Once I gave my life to Christ, everything changed. I actually crave and long to live in righteousness, not to earn God's favor, but in thankfulness for what he did for me.
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Drums, look at that mama, she got it sticking in the cameraman. Oh, look at her, so. And he's up there, what's that? Hawaiian noises, he's banging on the bongos like a

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Hope everybody had a great Mother's Day weekend. And now we move on to Monday. And according to the calendar, it is National Eat What You Want Day. And it's World Ego Awareness Day.

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A warmer week for sure, with sunny skies and a high in the mid-60s today, low 70s for Tuesday, and then maybe some rain showers Tuesday night into Wednesday. All in all, not a bad start to the work week. Classic Hits, 101.7.

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So, July 13th is the premiere of Dancing with the Stars, The Next Pro. This is a brand new spinoff of the franchise. And what they're doing is they're looking for the next professional dancer to join the show. It's going to be hosted by Robert Irwin, who, as you know, just won Dancing with the Stars this last time around with his partner, Whitney Carson. So that, again, is premiering in July.

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According to some new data, these are some interesting trends that are happening with baby names for this year. For example, Truce is the fastest rising name for boys. For girls, it would be Honey or Iceland. And then if you continue looking down the list, Maverick is more popular right now than the name Thomas.

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There are stories circulating that Amazon founder Jeff Bezos wants to sell his mega yacht. It draws too much attention, and it's so big it costs $30 million a year just to operate.

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It's our final round, $1,000, and you could be our winner. 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

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McDonald's in New Zealand just dropped something called the McMullet Burger. They actually put an extra piece of cheese on there, but it's hanging off the side. It looked like a mullet. Wait a second. I just had McDonald's and a cheeseburger with cheese that wasn't even on the burger. It was literally hanging off the side. That's a limited edition thing? I thought they did that all the time.

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Vanessa McCaskill, who was a retired Army vet, took home more than $240,000 on a special Mother's Day episode Friday.

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While not actively touring as a full band, there are some members of the Bengals that are doing some things. Vicki Peterson performing live earlier this year. Susanna Hoffs, well, she's working on some solo projects.

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6: Towards the end of my high school years, I started getting into drugs. I was shooting up heroin, completely lost. And one day, I'm kind of just reflecting on my life, and I realized like I was separated from God. The sacrifice of Jesus on the cross lit up for me. Even though all of us are sinners, Jesus loves us, and that's why he provided the sacrifice for our sins. Once I gave my life to Christ, everything changed. I actually crave and long to live in righteousness, not to earn God's favor, but in thankfulness for what he did for me.
7: 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Heavy traffic on 469 northbound, U.S. 24 to Maysville Road from U.S. 30 to 69, 11 minutes, a two-minute delay. 469 southbound, off-ramp to Maysville Road is closed with construction work. 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

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Actor Kevin Bacon was attacked by bees over the weekend. How bad was he hurt? We'll let you know coming up.

0: 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So actor Kevin Bacon recently was attacked by a swarm of bees while out hiking in the woods with his daughter and her boyfriend.
1: So these bees, they must not have liked my work or something, because they left the two of them alone and they went full on after me. 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
1: 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Only pay for what you need. 469 northbound, heavy traffic, US 24 to Wheelock Road, US 30 to 69, 11 minutes, a 2-minute delay. Coliseum Boulevard, eastbound heavy traffic from 69 to Clinton Street, 6 minutes, 2-minute delay. 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
13: This Classic Hits 101.7 traffic update is sponsored by the KFC $10 Bucket of the Day Deal. 469 northbound, slow going between US 24 and Wheelock Road from US 30 to 69, 12 minutes. Lima Road southbound from DuPont Road to Clinton Street, 8 minutes. 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

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Time's a-wasting. You have got to get a bingo card. Just text the keyword bingo to the request line right now to 426-5343. That's 426-5343.

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Yes, Sir Paul McCartney is set to be featured on the new Rolling Stones album titled Foreign Tongues. Look for it on July 10th.

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2: 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Can anybody, Carrie? 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
2: 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Of course, because the only two places that we have are Auburn and a Boyce.
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3: 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Introducing the KFC $10 Bucket of the Day deal. 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

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His video for Everything I Do It For You, passed the 1 billion mark on YouTube. 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
2: 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Slow traffic on 469 northbound between U.S. 24 and Wheelock Road. From U.S. 30 to 69, 11 minutes, a two-minute delay. Coliseum Boulevard westbound from Clinton Street to 69, 7 minutes, two-minute delay. 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

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I'm Tony the Reno. Appreciate you having your throwbacks on tonight. Checking those Mother's Day flowers. Keeping them watered, right? If mom isn't, you should for her. You should get her a belated throwback on tonight, too. 877-909-1989. 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
0: Angela, she was watching Shrek with the kids yesterday, and that was her pick for Mother's Day. Nothing wrong with that, Angela. We're going to get some Smash Mouth music on for her in just a few. 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Yeah, you don't want to talk to me. You can still send it in and we'll take care of it. 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

0: 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And happy belated Mother's Day, Carrie. 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
0: 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One of those songs you haven't heard in a really long time. Little Lies, all yours. Have a great night.
1: 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You too.

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I'm Tony the Reno. Sure, you could still have a Walkman laying around, but we are realists, right? You've got your phone, and you can listen right there as well. 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

0: one day a year that's all about you. 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